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12: The top stories this hour. We've been given a first look at a new life-saving drone which will be used by South Wales Fire and Rescue.
13: Fire service, evacuate the building now.
12: The brand new piece of technology will be able to help evacuate burning buildings and even uses AI to find people who might be stuck. It also speaks 5 different languages, including Welsh. Here's chief drone pilot Kev Dite.
14: Sometimes buildings are what's known as stay put, but then if the compartmentation fails, you need a way of evacuating those people by telling them. That's where this drone comes in. We're trialling. There's a 300 decibel broadcast system where we can play a pre-recorded evacuation message.
12: Donald Trump says he's pausing efforts to escort stranded ships through the Strait of Hormuz while the US aims to finalise a peace deal with Iran. The US president suggested there's been great progress causing global oil prices to fall in response. Tom Bartoszak-Harlow from the International Chamber of Shipping says sailors in the Straits will be feeling anxious.
15: These are seafarers that have been under attack for the last 10 weeks. These are civilians, they're not members of any military, and that is a situation they should never have been put in, and we need to see that resolved as soon as possible.
12: A popular holiday park in Gower's been given the go-ahead to increase the number of lodges on site. Developers say the changes at the Clanridian Holiday Park will help keep jobs safe and support other local businesses. Wales and Cardiff fullback Lee Halfpenny has announced he'll retire from rugby union at the end of the season. The 37-year-old has played 101 times for his country, scoring 801 points. Halfpenny also won 4 caps for the British and Irish Lions and won club trophies while at Cardiff, Toulon and Harlequins. And the Princess of Wales will make her first overseas royal visit since having cancer treatment next week. Kate will head to Italy with the Royal Foundation Centre for Early Childhood.
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12: A cloudy start for most, with the odd shower around as well. Highs of 15 degrees Celsius. That's the latest. I'm Liam Arrowsmith.
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9: The M4 is trouble-free so far this Wednesday morning. 49 to the Caldra, the motorway on the move with no delays for the Bryngelas tunnels. All approaches are moving for the 4119 to Miskin, for the A470 down to Coryton Interchange, and it's moving for Gabalda Interchange North Road, Whitchurch Road, City Road for Cardiff. Bridgend moving for the Coychurch and Waterton roundabouts, and it's quiet for Swansea with no delays for the city centre, Gowerton or Lougher. I'm Hannah Cox and that's the latest.
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12: Good morning. Quiet so far for the roads this Wednesday morning. No delays for the motorway or any approaches. The A470 to Coryton and the 4119 to Miskin both moving well. No delays for Cardiff, for Gabalva, Leckwith, Llanedin interchanges. They're all on the move. And it's coping well for Neath, for Talbot and Swansea. The 465 moving to Llandarcy at 43. Moving for Swansea for Fabian Way, Oystermouth Road, Mumbles Road. No delays either for Gowerton. I'm Hannah Cox and that's the very latest.
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18: from burning buildings in South Wales. The new technology is fitted with lasers and AI that could find those trapped during an emergency and even comes with a warning system. Kev Dyte is chief drone pilot at South Wales Fire and Rescue.
19: The drone has AI technology on it, which is trained to recognise human heat signature. So what we can do is fly over an area where we think casualties may be. The drone will indicate to us what it thinks is a human heat signature. It will play an alarm and it will also take a photo of that area.
18: US President Donald Trump says he's pausing efforts to escort stranded ships through the Strait of Hormuz as he looks to finalise a peace deal with Iran. Global oil prices have dipped in response to the announcement. Three people infected with hantavirus on board a cruise ship are to be evacuated to the Netherlands. One of them is believed to be a British citizen. Three passengers have already died. The ship will move on to the Canary Islands once the medical evacuation has taken place. Cape Verde's National Director of Health is Angela Gomez.
20: The hospital has already prepared an area with isolation capacity, should it be necessary, demonstrating our mobilisation and response capabilities. A dedicated team has been formed with doctors, infectious disease specialists, nurses and laboratory technicians.
18: A holiday park in Gower is set to expand after getting the go-ahead for more lodges. Clanridian Holiday Park's been given planning permission for 19 new units. Wales legend Lee Halfpenny is set to bring his near two-decade-long rugby career to an end. The Cardiff fullback has announced plans to retire at the end of the season. And Strictly star Tasha Gorey says being deaf can feel like being in an invisible box. She's supporting a new hearing loss campaign, which will help people learn basic phrases in sign language.
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18: A cloudy start for most, with the odd shower around as well. Highs of 15 degrees Celsius. That's the latest. I'm Liam Arrowsmith.
22: Waking up Wales in style. It's just gone seven. Good morning. Welcome to Dragon Radio. Four Tops, Baby I Need Your Loving, coming real soon on Motown. Casey and the Sunshine Band. But we'll kick off the show here with the Waterboys. Hole of the Moon.

1983 for KC and the Sunshine Band, Baby Give It Up. I got the Simple Minds, promised you a miracle coming real soon. And now from 1998, Karen Ramirez is looking for love with Dragon Radio, Made for Wales.

0: Simple Minds promised you a miracle. I've got one for you. Wyn Evans, who's been doing Sunday mornings on his brand new show here at Dragon Radio, has gone down so well, he's now going to be on Saturday and Sunday morning at 10. So from this coming weekend, Wyn Evans' show going to be on Saturday 10, Sunday 10. Don't miss both shows this coming weekend. We love you, Wyn. 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
11: Good morning. A quiet start for the roads this Wednesday morning. 49 to the Caldera, the M4 moving well. The usual delays for the Bringglass. 119 to Miskin on the move, coping well for the 465 to Llandarcy at 43. Neath for Talbot Bridgend, coping well, so is Swansea, Oystermouth Road, Mumbles Road, Fabian Way and Key Parade running to time, also moving well for Sketty Cross. I'm Hannah Cox and that's the latest.
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0: There's Kim Wilde, You Keep Me Hanging On. 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
16: Good morning. Slow for the M4 into the Bryn-Glas tunnels before Malpas Road at 26. Then again busy around Junction 33 for Cardiff West. Moving elsewhere with no delays to report on the M4, but there are long delays approaching for the A470 down to Coryton. Slow for the 4119 down to Miskin. The 465 is queuing to Llandarcy at 43. And slow now for the A467 to Ynysforgan. Swansea also busy for Gowerton and across Lochar Bridge. I'm Hannah Cox. That's the latest.
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0: Go West, the king of wishful thinking at Dragon Radio, all-time favourites for Wales, home of Phil Hoyles, Angela Jay, Steve Wiggy Wiggins, and of course our very own Wyn Evans, returns this weekend, Saturday and Sunday at 10. 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
13: The top stories this hour. We've been given a first look at a life-saving drone which could soon be helping firefighters in South Wales. The technology will help response teams evacuate burning buildings and even uses AI to find those who might be trapped. Our reporter George Simons has been to see it in action.
14: Fire service. Evacuate the building now.
15: For people in South Wales, it may not be long until you hear that warning during an emergency. Fly to your window, scan for any life signs, and broadcast a very loud message to evacuate. Kev Dyte, the chief drone pilot, tells me the tech will be some of the most advanced in the UK.
16: The drone has AI technology on it, which is trained to recognise human heat signature. So what we can do is fly over an area where we think casualties may be. The drone will indicate to us what it thinks is a human heat signature. It will play an alarm and it will also take a photo of that area.
15: For now, the drone will continue being trialled before it's rolled out across the country.
13: Elsewhere, the US president has paused his mission to guide ships safely through the Strait of Hormuz. Donald Trump says he hopes shelving the so-called Project Freedom will open the door to a revived peace deal with Iran. Global oil prices have dipped in response to the announcement. A popular holiday park in Gower has been given the go-ahead to increase the number of lodges on site. Developers say the changes at Clanridian Holiday Park will help keep jobs safe and support other local businesses. Wales and Cardiff fullback Lee Halfpenny has announced he'll retire from rugby union at the end of the season. The 27-year-old has played 101 times for his country, scoring 801 points. Halfpenny also won four caps for the British and Irish Lions and won club trophies at Cardiff, Toulon and Harlequins. And the Princess of Wales will make her first overseas royal visit since having cancer treatment next week. Kate will head to Italy with the Royal Foundation Centre for Early Childhood.
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13: A cloudy start for most, with the odd shower around as well. Highs of 15 degrees Celsius. That's the latest. I'm Liam Arrowsmith.
0: Just gone 8 o'clock. Good morning. Welcome to Dragon Radio. Hot chocolate, so you win again. Laura Branigan's coming soon, but we kick this hour off in style. 1987. It comes Living in a Box. Well, they're living.

0: Marty Fellow, Wet, Wet, Wet, and Angel Eyes from 1987 were all-time favourites. That's what we do all day long across Wales on DAB Digital Radio. It's great to have you along this Wednesday morning. This is Tony Dibben playing Sister Sledge, We Are Family, and Joe Jackson stepping out coming next. Now, it's Wednesday today, and it's the first Wednesday giveaway of Mega May.
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8: The M4 is slow into the Bryngelas tunnels. It's also busy around Cardiff West at Junction 33. And there's delays for the 4119 down to Miskin on approach to the M4, as well as the A470 to Coryton interchange. Delays there are back to the Nantgarw interchange. And Cardiff seeing delays from Gabalda interchange to the Llandaff lights on Western Avenue. Swansea busy for the A467 to Ynys Forgan. The M4 is slow around Llansannet. And Gowerton is queuing on the A484 at the Victoria Road roundabout.
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0: playing all-time favourites across Wales. It's Tony Dibben here at Dragon Radio. Jermaine Stewart's on very soon. We don't have to take our clothes off. And fellow Motown superstar Stevie Wonder has Superstition coming next. 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
11: The M4 is slow around Cardiff West at Junction 33. There's delays around Junction 44 at Llan Samet, and the approaches are still slow for the A470 down to Coryton Interchange, slow for the 4119 to Miskin, and the 465 to Llan Darcy at 43. The Coychurch and the Waterton roundabouts are still busy for Bridgend County Borough, and it's slow for Swansea in the city centre for Fabian Way, Oystermouth Road, and for Gowerton at the Victoria Road roundabout. That's your latest.
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0: From the summer of 97, Savage Garden to the moon and back, it's almost nine, which means only one thing. We are about to kick off our incredible No Repeat 9 to 5. If you've never heard us do this before, it's a work of art. We promise not to play the same song twice between 9 and 5.
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3: Welcome back to Costa Coffee's Iced Coffee Forecast, here to update you on the week ahead. 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
9: 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Sometimes in life you just know what you're getting, like a great night's sleep and a tasty breakfast. You know what you're getting with Premier Inn.
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12: The top stories this hour. We've been shown a brand new life-saving new technology is fitted with lasers and AI that could find those trapped during an emergency and even comes with a warning system. Kev Dyte is chief drone pilot at South Wales Fire and Rescue.
13: The drone has AI technology on it, which is trained to recognise human heat signature. So what we can do is fly over an area where we think casualties may be. The drone will indicate to us what it thinks is a human heat signature. It will play an alarm and it will also take a photo of that area.
12: US President Donald Trump says he's pausing efforts to escort stranded ships through the Strait of Hormuz as he looks to finalise a peace deal with Iran. Global oil prices have dipped in response to the announcement. Three people infected with hantavirus on board a cruise ship are to be evacuated to the Netherlands. One of them is believed to be a British citizen. Three passengers have already died. The ship will move on to the Canary Islands once the medical evacuation has taken place. Cape Verde's National Director of Health is Angela Gomez.
14: The hospital has already prepared an area with isolation capacity, should it be necessary, demonstrating our mobilisation and response capabilities. A dedicated team has been formed with doctors, infectious disease specialists, nurses and laboratory technicians.
12: A holiday park in Gower is set to expand after getting the go-ahead for more lodges. Clanridian Holiday Park's been given planning permission for 19 new units. Wales legend Lee Halfpenny is set to bring his near two-decade-long rugby career to an end. The Cardiff fullback has announced plans to retire at the end of the season. And Strictly star Tasha Gorey says being deaf can feel like being in an invisible box. She's supporting a new hearing loss campaign, which will help people learn basic phrases in sign language.
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12: A cloudy start for most, with the odd shower around as well. Highs of 15 degrees Celsius. That's the latest. I'm Liam Arrowsmith.
0: Good morning, it's just gone nine. Welcome to the No Repeat 9 to 5 here at Dragon Radio. Holly Johnson, let's get on Love Train. Let's play Johnny Bristol 2. And right now, here comes Tears for Fears, 1985, Dragon Radio.

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1: Yeah. Oh, baby.

It is a no-repeat 9 to 5. That's our promise. We won't play the same song twice between 9 and 5. Communards, Don't Leave Me This Way, coming real soon. Now, cast your mind back to 1993, when UB40 very successfully covered Elvis Presley. They took I Can't Help Falling In Love With You all the way to number one. Wow.

We don't play the same songs again and again and again. So you can listen all day long. The No Repeat 9 to 5, Dragon Radio.

0: Jimmy Sarah, the Rockin' Rev, the Communards. 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
14: You. 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

0: The Rembrandts, 1995. I'll be there for you. This is Tony Dimon at Dragon Radio playing all-time favourites. Bee Gees, Night Fever and Depeche Mode. Just can't get enough. What a great song for a Wednesday morning. We're on the air across Wales. We're Dragon Radio.
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0: Best of My Love at Dragon Radio, your all-time favourites play here all day long. Steve Wiggy Wiggins back tonight from 7, Phil Hoyles from 2. Coming next today to continue the No Repeat 9 to 5, it's Angela J. Have a great Wednesday.
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14: The top stories this hour. We've been given a first look at a life-saving drone which could soon be helping firefighters in South Wales. The technology will help response teams evacuate burning buildings and even uses AI to find those who might be trapped. Our reporter George Simons has been to see it in action.
15: Fire service, evacuate the building now.
16: For people in South Wales, it may not be long until you hear that warning during an emergency. It's thought that if you were in a building on fire but didn't know whether to stay put or leave, the drone would fly to your window, scan for any life signs and broadcast a very loud message to evacuate. Kev Dyte, the chief drone pilot, tells me the tech will be some of the most advanced in the UK.
17: The drone has AI technology on it, which is trained to recognise human heat signature. So what we can do is fly over an area where we think casualties may be. The drone will indicate to us what it thinks is a human heat signature. It will play an alarm and it will also take a photo of that area.
16: For now, the drone will continue being trialled before it's rolled out across the country.
14: Elsewhere, the US president has paused his mission to guide ships safely through the Strait of Hormuz. Donald Trump says he hopes shelving the so-called Project Freedom will open the door to a revived peace deal with Iran. Global oil prices have dipped in response to the announcement. A popular holiday park in Gower has been given the go-ahead to increase the number of lodges on site. Developers say the changes that Clanridian Holiday Park will help keep jobs safe and support other local businesses. Wales and Cardiff fullback Lee Halfpenny has announced he'll retire from rugby union at the end of the season. The 37-year-old has played 101 times for his country, scoring 801 points. Halfpenny also won 4 caps for the British and Irish Lions and won club trophies while at Cardiff, Toulon and Harlequins. And the Princess of Wales will make her first overseas royal visit since having cancer treatment next week. Kate will head to Italy with the Royal Foundation Centre for Early Childhood.
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3: A cloudy start for most, with the odd shower around as well. Highs of 15 degrees Celsius. That's the latest. I'm Leah Marrow-Smith.
19: Just after 10 and welcome, this is Dragon Radio. Hello, I'm Angela J, looking after you, with Roachford coming up. Tina Charles on the way too. And now, Hungry Eyes, this one from Emma.

0: choosing us. The Princess of Wales will travel to Italy next week on her first official overseas engagement, this for more than 3 years. No doubt she will actually get there, but lots of people won't be going to Italy, to Spain, to wherever you may have booked your summer holiday, or even May half-term holiday, as literally millions of flights have been cancelled. Has yours? Is the question. I really, really hope not. Still to come on the show, because today, you know, we're into Mega May on Make Me a Winner. We've got an extra payday coming today. Did you know? £250,000 could be yours later. So stay with me. If you think that money would come in handy, which it would, wouldn't it? Particularly, everything seems to be going up. And then we hear today, supermarket prices set to rise. Yep. A quarter of £1 million would be lovely, wouldn't it? Stay with me for details on how you can win and play. Dragon Lady.
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0: way to end your Wednesday with a win of £250,000 later on today. Can you imagine it? Wouldn't that be nice? 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Remember, calls are charged at the standard rate, over 18s only, and all the rules for this network competition are indeed on our website. It is no joke. You can plan the most extravagant summer holiday. Today, someone will be our first Wednesday winner. Remember, lines are closing at 5 o'clock today. You've just got to answer your phone. You'll win £250,000 paid straight into your account after the call. So for your chance to win, text the word play to 65115. Good luck. 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

0: Time favourites, this is Dragon Radio. Good to have your company for a Wednesday. How are you feeling? Stay with me. There is one star in Vegas that's had to hit pause. We'll find out who that is and why coming up after 11 with your news headlines on the way here on Dragon next.
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10: The top stories this hour. The president of the Canary Islands says he'll refuse to allow a virus-hit cruise ship to dock there and has asked for an urgent meeting with Spain's prime minister. Yesterday, it was announced the vessel, which is currently off Cape Verde, with nearly 150 people on board, would head there after three sick passengers have been evacuated. Three others have died. Dr. Jacqueline Weyer is from the Centre for Communicable Diseases in South Africa.
11: Investigations have found no rodent infestations on the ship itself. So we really do believe that we will find that the exposure event was an haphazard event during the course of touring through Argentina.
10: We've been given a first look at a new life-saving drone which will be used by South Wales Fire and Rescue.
12: Fire service, evacuate the building now.
10: The brand new piece of technology will be able to help evacuate burning buildings and even uses AI to find people who might be stuck. It also speaks five different languages, including Welsh. Here's chief drone pilot Kev Dite.
13: Sometimes buildings are what's known as stay put, but then if the compartmentation fails, you need a way of evacuating those people by telling them that they need to evacuate. That's where this drone comes in. We're trialling. There's a 300 decibel broadcast system where we can play a pre-recorded evacuation message.
10: Scientists have developed an at-home test that could predict the risk of Alzheimer's. A new study says a finger prick blood test and an online assessment could help spot those at risk. Train operator Lumo's setting out details of a planned service linking South Wales with London Paddington. It'd start in Carmarthen before passing through stations including Llanelli, Gowerton and Cardiff. The service is set to start running in December 2027. And the boss of Ryanair is calling for an end to early morning holiday pints in airports to cut down on drunken passengers disrupting flights. Michael O'Leary says pubs inside departure lounges shouldn't be able to serve booze outside normal licensing hours.
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10: A mix of cloudy and sunny spells for the rest of the day with the odd shower possible as well. Highs of 16 degrees Celsius. That's the latest. I'm Liam Arrowsmith.
0: Just after 11, hello and welcome. I'm Angela J. This is Dragon Radio across Wales. Wilson Phillips coming up, Roxy Music, and now this one from George Harris.

Welcome to Dragon Radio. Hope you're feeling good. It's our no-repeat 9-to-5 workday. I don't know whether you heard about the guy in Virginia called Xavier. He's only 22, but this weekend he actually did something possibly more ambitious than you and I got up to this weekend. He did 12,412 pull-ups. I'm not leaving any out, because if you've done that many, you deserve to be recognised for each and every one in just 24 hours. It's a lot, isn't it? You broke the Guinness World Records. 12,412 pull-ups. So, yeah, I think this is very apt. Wilson Phillips now.

0: Welcome to Dragon Radio. So Dolly Parton, bless her, she's hit pause on Vegas shows. She's not been very well. She's getting better, though, every single day. Apparently, she's been dealing with kidney stones. Plus, her immune and digestive system's been a bit all over the place. So she's on meds. They're making her feel swimmy-headed, as she put it. But hopefully, she'll be back on the stage, entertaining and doing what she does back very soon. If you, like me, only just learnt that she's actually going to be in Vegas, and you're like, I wouldn't mind seeing that. Same. But you're a bit skint right now. Well, £250,000 would fix that, wouldn't it? Or make me a winner. Yes, you could be winning that later. Stay with me for details.
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0: Wagon Radio across Wales, and what a way to end your Wednesday with a win of £250,000 later on today. Can you imagine it? Wouldn't that be nice? Here's details on how you can win today.
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0: 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It is no joke. You can plan the most extravagant summer holiday. Today, someone will be our first Wednesday winner. Remember, lines are closing at 5 o'clock today. 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
8: The top stories this hour. Three ill passengers on board a cruise ship at the centre of a hantavirus outbreak are on their way to the Netherlands for treatment. The vessel, with close to 150 people on board, is currently anchored in the seas off the coast of Cape Verde and is expected to travel onto the Canary Islands next. But the leader of the region is not keen on that plan and has asked for an urgent meeting with Spain's Prime Minister. Three people have died. Work and Pensions Secretary Pat McFadden tells us he's concerned.
9: Our understanding is that there are about 20 UK citizens or UK nationals on board the ship. The most important thing now is to find a place for the ship to be able to dock safely to get the passengers off.
8: A life-saving drone, which is being trialled by South Wales Fire and Rescue, could soon be in action. The technology uses AI to spot people who may be trapped in a burning building and plays an evacuation siren.
10: Fire service, evacuate the building now.
8: Kev Dite is chief drone pilot and tells us it won't be long before it's rolled out across the region.
11: We're still in trial stage now. Like everything, we need to trial it and then tweak the product to fit what we need. It's going very well. We're using it at the moment on exercises, and then we'll move on to trialing it on occupants that don't know that that drone message is coming.
8: It's a busy day of campaigning ahead of tomorrow's Senate elections. It'll be the first under a brand new voting system, with the number of Senate members increasing from 60 to 96. We're hearing more details of a new train service which will link South Wales and London. Operator Lumo wants to run trains from Carmarthen to Paddington Station from December 2027. It'll pass through a number of stations, including Llanelli, Gowerton and Cardiff. And Strictly Come Dancing has confirmed Amy Dowden, Neil Jones and Carlos Gu will return to the show this year. It follows the news five professionals are going to leave the series. Their replacements are still yet to be announced.
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8: A mix of cloudy and sunny spells for the rest of the day with the odd shower possible as well. Highs of 16 degrees Celsius. That's the latest. I'm Liam Arrowsmith.
0: Well, good afternoon and welcome to Wednesday Lunchtime. It's just after midday. I'm Angela J looking after you as we do your all-time favourites. Fleetwood Mac coming up after this from Hall.

don't play the same songs again and again and again. So you can listen all day long. The No Repeat 9 to 5, Dragon Radio.

from Wales and for Wales. This is Dragon Radio with Rufus and Chaka Khan on the way. And now, REM. Hello to Adam, by the way. He's got us on in Newport. Good to have your company here on Dragon Radio, however you're listening to us, this Wednesday.

0: Dragon Radio across Wales. That new Devil Wears Prada 2 movie has made £172 million in its opening weekend. That's double already what the original film made. I think many are probably taking daughters, etc., to go see it too, aren't they? 20 years on. And it's made more than Michael the movie, by the way. I checked it out earlier. I clearly need to see this film. Dragon
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0: Dragon Radio across Wales, and what a way to end your Wednesday with a win of £250,000 later on today. Can you imagine it? Wouldn't that be nice? 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You can plan the most extravagant summer holiday. Today, someone will be our first Wednesday winner. Remember, lines are closing at 5 o'clock today. 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

0: Gloria Gaynor, welcome to Dragon Radio. Hopefully you're not stuck in any traffic this lunch hour, but I did hear earlier that a year of our life is wasted stuck in traffic. That's not good, is it? Right, stay with us after one. We continue with more of our all-time favourites right here on Dragon Radio.
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13: The top stories this hour. 16 years after the murder of a man in Cardiff, Crime Stoppers are offering a £10,000 reward to bring the last remaining suspect to justice. Wanted man Mohammed Al-Ejje fled to India after 17-year-old Amir Siddiqui was stabbed to death in 2010, but police say they now have no idea where he is. Our reporter George Simons has more.
14: 3 years after the killing, Indian police arrested Ejje, but he escaped custody while awaiting extradition. Two men have already been convicted and are serving life sentences, but South Wales police say they remain committed to tracing and arresting Ejje. Authorities are urging anyone with information to come forward for the sake of Amir's family.
13: Three suspected patients of a rat-borne disease have been evacuated from an infected cruise ship. The World Health Organization says they're now on their way to the Netherlands for treatment as the vessel remains anchored off the coast of Cape Verde. Vets are telling us about a shocking amount of people giving their dogs human medication. A quarter of pet owners admit giving their animals human meds like paracetamol, with some even taking advice from AI. Now, animal health experts are warning this can lead to severe gastro problems, including Cardiff-based veterinary specialist Nikki Fox.
15: Now, I fully appreciate this often comes from a good place, as people are simply trying to help their pets when they seem uncomfortable. But unfortunately, many owners aren't aware that medicines that are deemed safe for humans can, in fact, be very dangerous for their pets. Even supplements which feel more natural can cause problems if they're not formulated specifically for animals.
13: Train operator Lumo's setting out details of a planned service linking South Wales with London Paddington. It's starting Carmarthen before passing through stations including Llanelli, Gawerton and Cardiff. The service is set to start in December 2027. And the boss of Ryanair's calling for an end to early morning holiday pints in the airport to cut down on drunken passengers disrupting flights. Michael O'Leary says pubs inside departure lounges shouldn't be able to serve booze outside normal licensing hours.
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13: A cloudy and breezy afternoon with the occasional spot of drizzle, highs of 14. That's the latest. I'm Isabella Hudson.
0: Good afternoon and welcome. I'm Angela J. It's just after one. Looking after things, we've got Marvin Gaye coming up, Eurythmics and Aretha Franklin right now with This Sisters.

0: It's Steve Winwood and Valerie on Dragon Radio. It's Wednesday, the 6th of May. It's International No Diet Day today. You're very welcome. Cake, anyone? It's also National Nurses Day today as well. If you're celebrating your birthday, you're celebrating alongside Bob Saget, who's 81. Tony Blair is celebrating his birthday today as he turns 73. And George Clooney is celebrating his birthday as well. He's turning 65 today. Fancy winning £250,000 before the day is out? 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

0: Miss I Don't Want to Miss a Thing on Dragon Radio, playing your all-time favourites all day, every day. Got some great music playing right the way throughout the show this afternoon. If you fancy getting in touch, then your number is 07740938500. It'd be great to hear from you today. Don't know whether you've seen on the socials and in the papers today the most talked about looks at this year's Met Gala. I think standouts include Madonna and also Sam Smith. Both needed aides to carry their costume whilst they were in it, right, just to hold it all up. Quite elaborate, to say the least. I mean, Sam Smith kind of does this year on year with a Met Gala, doesn't he? But Madonna thought she'd join in on the fun, obviously, this year. Go and check it out if you haven't done that already. And also making news in the showbiz today, we've got Dolly Parton making news as she cancels her Las Vegas residency over health issues, all of that. Making news this afternoon. Got some great music playing on the show as your all-time favourites continue. I've got Prince and 1999 on the way for you next.
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17: The top stories this hour. 16 years after the murder of a man in Cardiff, Crime Stoppers are offering a £10,000 reward to bring the last remaining suspect to justice. Wanted man Mohammed Ali Edger fled to India after 17-year-old Amir Siddiqui was stabbed to death in 2010, but police say they have no idea where he is. Our reporter George Simons has more.
18: 3 years after the killing, Indian police arrested Edger, but he escaped custody while awaiting extradition. Two men have already been convicted and are serving life sentences, but South Wales police say they remain committed to tracing and arresting Edger. Authorities are urging anyone with information to come forward for the sake of Amir's family.
17: Seven people have been confirmed to have hepatitis A in the Vale of Glamorgan after an outbreak linked to schools in Penarth and Barry. Health officials say symptoms can include feeling tired, a fever, stomach pain and yellowing of the skin, but children often avoid serious illness. Public Health Wales is reassuring people there's no sign of a wider risk. Anyone with concerns should speak to their GP though. Three suspected patients of a rat-borne disease have been evacuated from an infected cruise ship. The World Health Organization says they're now on their way to the Netherlands for treatment as the vessel remains anchored off the coast of Cape Verde. Vets are telling us about a shocking amount of people giving their dogs human medication. A quarter of pet owners admit to giving their animals human meds like paracetamol, with some even taking advice from AI. Cardiff-based veterinary specialist Nikki Fox says chatbots can be a dangerous way to get medical advice.
19: These tools can be useful for general information, but the risk is that they don't know the pet, their medical history or the context. Now, we fully appreciate that attending a veterinary practice in person may be difficult for a variety of reasons. There are online vet services available as an alternative where consultations can be conducted virtually.
17: And train operator Lumo's setting out details of planned services linking South Wales with London Paddington starting next December. It'll go from Carmarthen, three stations including Llanelli, Gowerton and Cardiff.
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17: A cloudy and breezy afternoon with the occasional spot of drizzle, highs of 14. That's the latest. I'm Isabella Hudson.
0: afternoon. It's Wednesday, the 6th of May. It's Phil Hoyles on Drive Time, playing your all-time favourites right through till 7 o'clock. Music coming up on the show.

Talking Heads and Once in a Lifetime. It's Phil Hoyles on Dragon Radio. Got music from Tina Turner and Mr. Big on the way shortly. Got some more showbiz news, and the Pussycat Dolls have cancelled dozens of reunion tour dates as fans have been left devastated at the moment. And also, if you're a big fan of Strictly Come Dancing, well, the big news being revealed today is it all in one swoop, really. We found out who the judges are going to be in the next series, and also all the pros that are returning. Usually they do this as individual snippets and push it over several weeks. Not this year. It's all in one download. So it kind of points to there's probably big news coming regarding the presenters very soon, I would say. But there's no change to the judging lineup. All that remains the same. We already know the ones, the pros that aren't returning, of course. But new ones will be revealed in due course, I'm getting as well. And also, of course, with the results of the presenters, we'll find out who that is going to be within the next couple of days, I'm guessing. We shall keep you posted as soon as we hear anything. If you want to see them live in concert, when tour, at least, they're going to be touring all parts of the UK in the next couple of months. They're going to be coming to Wales as they head towards Swansea Arena on the 13th and 14th, if you fancy nipping along. Right, music on the way then from Tina Turner after this on

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0: Howdy, fancy winning a quarter of £1 million this afternoon. There's more chances to win this May, and your first chance is happening this afternoon. 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

0: playing your all-time favourites on Dragon Radio, Mike and the Mechanics, Over My Shoulder. It was on this day in 1966 that the Rolling Stones released Painted Black. And it was also in 1997 that the 12th Rock and Roll Hall of Fame inductees were announced, including the Bee Gees, Crosby, Stills and Nash, as well as the Jackson 5, all happening on this day, on FM, on DAB digital radio, on the Nation Player, and your smart speaker at home and at the workplace too. It's Phil Hoyles on Dragon, with the latest news on the roads coming up next.
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13: The M4 moving well in both directions on Traffic Wales cameras. Near to Culverhouse Cross in Cardiff, the A48 Cowbridge Road into the centre is partially blocked due to an accident at Michelstone Road. Stop start out of Cardiff for Southern Way and Rover Way towards the Llaneddon interchange. We're also seeing slow traffic now on Western Avenue, traveling between the Gapalfa interchange and Llandaff. And near to Tredegar, the road has been closed between Abertussig and Tredegar for a police incident. That's the latest on Simon Field.
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0: Norway, the home of the No Repeat 9 to 5. 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
13: The top stories this hour. A reward of £10,000 is being offered to help catch the last suspect in a Cardiff murder case that's gone unsolved for 16 years. 17-year-old Amir Siddiqui was stabbed to death in 2010, and police say Mohammed Ali Ejeh, who fled the country, is still missing. Our reporter George Simons has more.
14: Ejeh flew to India before he could be arrested, was later detained in 2013, but escaped custody in 2017 while awaiting extradition back to the UK. Although two men have already been convicted and are serving life sentences, South Wales Police they remain determined to trace and arrest Ejeh. Authorities are urging anyone with information to come forward, saying it could bring long-awaited answers for Amir's family.
13: A hepatitis A outbreak linked to schools in Penarth and Barry has seen seven people in the Vale of Glamorgan fall ill. Health officials say the infection can cause flu-like symptoms, stomach pains and jaundice. Public Health Wales says the cases are connected and there's no evidence of a wider health risk. Anyone worried should contact their GP, though. Vets are telling us about a shocking amount of people giving their dogs human medication. A quarter of pet owners admit giving their animals human meds like paracetamol, with some even taking advice from AI. Now, animal health experts are warning this could lead to severe gastro problems, including Cardiff-based veterinary specialist Nikki Fox.
15: Now, I fully appreciate this often comes from a good place, as people are simply trying to help their pets when they seem uncomfortable. But unfortunately, many owners aren't aware that medicines that are deemed safe for humans can, in fact, be very dangerous for their pets. Even supplements which feel more natural can cause problems.
13: We're hearing more details of a new train service linking South Wales and London. Operator Lumo wants to run trains from Carmarthen to Paddington Station from December 2027. It will pass through stations including Llanelli, Gowerton and Cardiff. And more than 13,000 flights have been cancelled this month as rising jet fuel prices hit the industry caused by the Iran war. It means around 2 million seats have been lost.
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13: A mix of clear spells and light rain this evening before another cloudy day tomorrow. Overnight lows of 7. That's the latest. I'm Isabella Hudson.
0: It's Phil through till 7 o'clock today. It's the big drive home, playing your all-time favourites on Dragon Radio. And we play song number one for the hour from George Benson with Give Me the Night.

And could he be loved? It's Dragon Radio at Drive Time. It's Phil through till 7. Now, if you've noticed the woods in Wales looking a bit different this last couple of weeks, you're not alone, because the environmental scientists have been studying South Wales woodlands in particular and saying that the oak trees are intentionally delaying their leaf growth this year. I mean, if you've been looking at the trees out and about, you might be thinking, they don't look as full yet. And that is fact by the looks of it. It's a natural defence system to starve out hungry caterpillars, apparently, which does mean the Welsh bluebell displays are getting more sunlight and staying in bloom for longer in 2026, which is quite nice to look at, isn't it? Whitney Houston on the way after Sting and Fields of Gold on Dragon Radio.

Bright tunes all of the time. It's Whitney Houston, Saving All My Love For You. More love songs like that tonight on Dragon Radio from 10 o'clock. And every night from 10, where we play the biggest love songs from around the planet.

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17: The A48 at Margam closed in both directions because of an accident between Morvet Avenue and Wilden Avenue. Elsewhere, the eastbound A48 Cowbridge Road at Culverhouse Cross slow because of an earlier accident. Caerphilly, Abertussig, the road closed because of a police incident between Charles Street and the B4256. Northbound A470, that's looking slow from Junction 32 of the M4 at Corriton heading up towards Nantgarrow, and slow in Cardiff as well still. Once again, westbound on the A48 Western Avenue between the Cabal Interchange and Flandreau Flights.
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0: If you're off on holiday very soon, great news for you at the moment, as Cardiff Airport records its flight punctuality improvements, as Manchester ranks the worst in the UK for delays. But as long as we're not flying from Manchester, that's all right, isn't it? Wales is doing all right. Drop me a line. Let me know if you are planning to go away. 07740 938500 is the number. Got the latest news on the roads coming up very soon, and some great music as well, as your all-time favourites continue. 10cc and The Things We Do For Love is on the way.
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18: Westbound M4 just under slow up near Newport towards the Bringlass Tunnels, and elsewhere in Margam, the A48, that's closed in both directions for an accident. Eastbound A48 Cowbridge Road at Carver House Cross, slow following an earlier accident. And problems still in Abertussig, the road closed between Charles Street and the B4256 for a police incident. Still looking slow to northbound on the A470 heading from junction 32 of the M4 towards Nantgarry. That's the latest.
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0: Well, the No Repeat 9 to 5 is going to be back tomorrow morning at 9 o'clock sharp with Tony Dibbin on Breakfast. It works its way through with Angela at lunchtimes and into Drive in the afternoons with me. Hello, it's Phil, playing your all-time favourites on Drive Time, Monday through Friday. Some more great tunes on the way then after we update your latest news. That is coming up in just a sec.
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10: The top stories this hour. 16 years after the murder of a man in Cardiff, Crime Stoppers are offering a £10,000 reward to bring the last remaining suspect to justice. Wanted man Mohammed Ali Ejeh fled to India after 17-year-old Amir Siddiqui was stabbed to death in 2010, but police say they now have no idea where he is. Our reporter George Simons has more.
11: 3 years after the killing, Indian police arrested Ejeh, but he escaped custody while awaiting extradition. Two men have already been convicted and are serving life sentences, but South Wales police say they remain committed to tracing and arresting Ejeh. Authorities are urging anyone with information to come forward for the sake of Amir's family.
10: Seven people have been confirmed to have hepatitis A in the Vale of Glamorgan after an outbreak linked to schools in Penarth and Barry. Health officials say symptoms can include feeling tired, having a fever, stomach pain and yellowing of the skin, but children often avoid serious illness. Public Health Wales is reassuring people there's no sign of a wider risk and anyone with concerns should speak to their GP. Voters will head to the polls tomorrow for the Welsh parliamentary elections. Labour's led Wales for more than two decades, but recent opinion polls suggest Plaid Cymru and Reform are vying to become the country's biggest party. Vets are telling us about the shocking amount of people giving their dogs human medication. A quarter of pet owners admit giving their animals things like paracetamol, with some even taking advice from AI. Cardiff-based veterinary specialist Nikki Fox says chatbots can be a dangerous way to get advice.
12: These tools can be useful for general information, but the risk is that they don't know the pet, their medical history or the context. Now, we fully appreciate that attending a veterinary practice in person may be difficult for a variety of reasons. There are online vet services available as an alternative where consultations can be conducted virtually.
10: And train operator Lumo's setting out details of planned services linking South Wales with London Paddington starting next December. It'd go from Carmarthen through stations like Llanelli, Gowerton and Cardiff.
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10: A mix of clear spells and light rain this evening before another cloudy day tomorrow. Overnight lows of 7. That's the latest. I'm Isabella Hudson.
0: It's Dragon Radio playing your all-time favourites. It's Wednesday, the 6th of May, and we start this hour with a big team from Duran Duran. It's Rio to start the hour.

such a great song, isn't it? Love that tune. Alison Moye, Is This Love? Before that, Toto and Hold the Line. And before that, even started the hour with Duran Duran and Rio, It's Phil Hoyles. Right through till 7 o'clock today, playing your all-time favourites. If you fancy going to see something in concert or maybe at the theatre very soon, Josh Widdicombe is going to be at Swansea Arena on the 9th. He's going to be there in just a few days' time. And don't forget, we're talking about this a little earlier. Strictly Come Dancing, the professionals, is heading to Swansea as well. That's going to be at the arena on the 13th and 14th. With news today, quite appropriately so, really, that we now know who the pro judges are going to be and also who the pro dancers are going to be as well. All we need to know now is who the presenters are going to be. And judging by us having one massive download of who's going to be on the next series, I kind of guess that we'll find out who the presenters are going to be very soon indeed. It's Pilp, a Pop and Common People on Dragon Radio at Drive Time on a Wednesday evening.

0: If you fancy getting in touch with us today, then your number is 07740 938500. 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SOS Band and Just Be Good To Me. 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
11: Got the usual slow traffic on the westbound side of the M4 near Newport, just heading down towards the Bringlass tunnels. Also looking slow northbound on the A470 from junction 32 of the M4 at Coryton towards Nantgarw. Abertussig, the road closed still for a police incident between Charles Street and the B4256. Margam, the A48 Margam Road, that's closed in both directions for an accident between Morvet Avenue and Wildon Avenue, and slow into Swansea along Fabian Way. That's the latest.
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0: It's the Pet Shop Boys, always on my mind. Now, maybe you're heading to the gym at the moment, or maybe you're heading back from the gym. Whilst most of us struggle to hang a coat on a hook, 22-year-old Xavier Dillard in Virginia spent the weekend doing something slightly more ambitious, and it very probably will put your gym efforts today to shame. He has completed 12,412 pull-ups in 24 hours. 12,412. I can't do two. He started at 10 o'clock on Saturday. He finished at 10 a.m. on Sunday. And somewhere in between, probably around pull-up number 9,000, his arms were no longer on speaking terms with him. But it paid off because Xavier smashed the existing record for the Guinness World Record of 67 pull-ups. So well done to him. He has smashed it and is probably, I would say very happy. He's probably very achy. Let's be honest about it. But I'm sure he's very happy as well. Latest news on the roads coming up, and music from Blondie.
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15: We've got some slow traffic on the westbound side of the M4 near Newport down towards the Bryngelas tunnels, and also looking slow coming out of Newport on the A48, queuing down towards Tredegar Park. Northbound 4042 at Cwmbran, busy again up towards the New Inn roundabout. Still queuing out of Cardiff on Southern Way and Rover Way towards the Llaneddon interchange. In Margam, the A48 closed because of an accident between Morvet Avenue and Weldon Avenue, and slow out of Haverford West on Freeman's Way towards the Merlin's Bridge roundabout. That's the latest.
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0: It's the Pow, it's China in Your Hand. What a tune. 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And someone is about to win a whole stack of money on our very first winner on Mega May. Who's it going to be? Could it be you?
1: So I'm about to make today's huge Wednesdays make me a winner. A midweek win. 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
2: Hello?
1: Oh, hello, this is Gemma Atkinson calling you.
2: Hello.
1: Hi, do you have any idea why I might be calling, sir?
2: I don't know, but I've been dreaming about this for a while now. I've been playing for a long time.
1: Well,
2: I can't believe it, no way.
1: Your dreams have come true. You've won £250,000.
2: You are joking me.
1: I'm not joking. Honestly,
2: when it came up about doing the Wednesday one, I just thought, well, I've been doing the Friday. I might as well just jump in and do one on Wednesday. And, gosh, you don't know how much this means to us now.
1: What's your name?
2: That's a scary thing. Michael.
1: Congratulations, Michael. £250,000. Have you got any family? Who are you going to spend it on?
2: We've had 10 children, you know.
1: What? And
2: I've got 18 grandchildren.
1: And are any of them there with you now, or you're on your tod now?
2: I'm actually with my wife.
1: Can we speak to her?
3: Hello.
1: What's your name, sorry?
3: My name's Judy.
1: Judy, and I believe you, between you and Michael, you've got 10 children and 18 grandchildren.
3: 18, 19, I don't know, I've lost count.
1: So apart from the grandkids, what are you going to do just for you and Michael? What are you going to spend it on?
3: Yeah, because we want to go away for Christmas and we've got the animals. We've got horses and a St. Bernard.
1: Oh, brilliant. Well, thank you so much for speaking to me, Judy. Can I speak to Michael one more time?
3: Yeah,
1: is that all right? And Michael, what does this money mean to you right now?
2: I've not been able to retire because I've got no pension. It's life changing, really, isn't it? This is amazing. Thank you so much, all of you, and keep up the good work because there's a lot of people out there that, you know, this will make a lot of difference to them.
1: Oh, congratulations to Michael. How lovely were they? And with all them horses as well. We do go again on Friday. Of course we do. Keep listening to find out how you could win a life-changing £300,000. Make me a
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14: The top stories this hour. A reward of £10,000 is being offered to help catch the last suspect in a Cardiff murder case that's gone unsolved for 16 years. 17-year-old Amir Siddiqui was stabbed to death in 2010, and police say Mohammed Ali Ejeh, who fled the country, is still missing. Our reporter George Simons has more.
15: Ejeh flew to India before he could be arrested, was later detained in 2013, but escaped custody in 2017 while awaiting extradition back to the UK. Although two men have already been convicted and are serving life sentences, South Wales Police, they remain determined to trace and arrest Ejeh. Authorities are urging anyone with information to come forward, saying it could bring long-awaited answers for Amir's family.
14: A hepatitis A outbreak linked to schools in Penarth and Barry has seen seven people in the Vale of Glamorgan fall ill. Health officials say the infection can cause flu-like symptoms, stomach pains and jaundice. Public Health Wales says the cases are connected and there's no evidence of a wider health risk. Anyone worried should contact their GP, though. Vets are telling us about a shocking amount of people giving their dogs human medication. A quarter of pet owners admit giving their animals human meds like paracetamol, with some even taking advice from AI. Now, animal health experts are warning this could lead to severe gastro problems, including Cardiff-based veterinary specialist Nikki Fox.
16: Now, I fully appreciate this often comes from a good place, as people are simply trying to help their pets when they seem uncomfortable. But unfortunately, many owners aren't aware that medicines that are deemed safe for humans can, in fact, be very dangerous for their pets. Even supplements which feel more natural can cause problems.
14: We're hearing more details of a new train service linking South Wales and London. Operator Lumo wants to run trains from Carmarthen to Paddington Station from December 2027. It'll pass through stations including Llanelli, Gowerton and Cardiff. And more than 13,000 flights have been cancelled this month as rising jet fuel prices hit the industry caused by the Iran war. It means around 2 million seats have been lost.
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14: A mix of clear spells and light rain this evening before another cloudy day tomorrow. Overnight lows of 7. That's the latest. I'm Isabella Hudson.
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Soft Cell and Tainted Love on Dragon Radio as we play the biggest songs across Wales and your all-time favourites. Making news in the papers today then. TikTok success leads Somerset Teen to record music in LA, which is massive news for them, isn't it? And also Cardiff Airport records a flight punctuality improvement as Manchester ranks the worst in the UK. If you're on the verge of going away on holiday at the moment and you're flying from Cardiff, it's great news for you today, isn't it? Music from Bananarama on the way shortly after Maxi Priest and Close to You.

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0: the Wyndham in Wyndham Arcade, and in Swansea, Cardoma, where the fry-ups are legendary. Proud to be there for workers counting down to lunch and breakfast regulars saying, pass the HP, will you? HP Sauce, proudly served.
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5: Still got some slow traffic coming out of Chepstow on the A48 down towards the High Beach roundabout. M4 not looking too bad westbound down towards the Bringlass tunnels, and easy on the A48 out of Newport towards Tredegar Park. Still queuing though northbound on the 4042 at Cwmbran towards the New Inn roundabout. Slow out of Cardiff on Southern Way and Rover Way, queuing down towards the Llanedin interchange. And the A48 in Margam still closed in both directions for an accident between Morvet Avenue and Wilden Avenue. That's the latest.
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0: Breaking news of the last 12 hours or so, with lots of quite iconic looks going in from quite a few of the stars. Madonna was there looking splendid, and the dress very large, so large in fact around four or five people had to hold up the dress while she walked in it. It was probably very, very heavy. And Sam Smith looking pretty spectacular, as he usually does at the Met as well. Music coming up on the show then, after the latest news on the roads from Cliff Richard. We Don't Talk Anymore is on the way, as your all-time favourites continue right here on Dragon Radio, across Wales on DAB and online at The Nation Player.
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11: No issues for the M4 at the moment. The A48 at Margam, though, still closed in both directions because of an accident between Morvet Avenue and Weldon Avenue. Elsewhere, Caerphilly Abertussig, the road still closed for a police incident between Charles Street and the B4256 at Tredegar. Northbound A4042 at Cwmbran, that's still queuing up towards the New Inn roundabout. Easing off, though, on the A48 Western Avenue in Cardiff on the westbound side between Gibalva and the Llandaff Lights. That's the latest.
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0: Annie Lennox and Walking on Broken Glass. Before that, Aretha and I Say a Little Prayer. That's it then. Back again tomorrow for Drive Time after 2 o'clock with another selection of tunes with all-time favourites at the very front of our minds.
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15: The top stories this hour. 16 years after the murder of a man in Cardiff, Crime Stoppers are offering a £10,000 reward to bring the last remaining suspect to justice. Wanted man Mohammed Ali Eje fled to India after 17-year-old Amir Siddiqui was stabbed to death in 2010, but police say they now have no idea where he is. Our reporter George Simons has more.
16: 3 years after the killing, Indian police arrested Eje, but he escaped custody while awaiting extradition. Two men have already been convicted and are serving life sentences, but South Wales police say they remain committed to tracing and arresting Eje. Authorities are urging anyone with information to come forward for the sake of Amir's family.
15: Seven people have been confirmed to have hepatitis A in the Vale of Glamorgan after an outbreak linked to schools in Penarth and Barry. Health officials say symptoms can include feeling tired, having a fever, stomach pain and yellowing of the skin, but children often avoid serious illness. Public Health Wales is reassuring people there's no sign of a wider risk and anyone with concerns should speak to their GP. Voters will head to the polls tomorrow for the Welsh parliamentary elections. Labour's led Wales for more than two decades, but recent opinion polls suggest Plaid Cymru and Reform are vying to become the country's biggest party. Vets are telling us about the shocking amount of people giving their dogs human medication. A quarter of pet owners admit giving their animals things like paracetamol, with some even taking advice from AI. Cardiff-based veterinary specialist Nikki Fox says chatbots can be a dangerous way to get advice.
17: These tools can be useful for general information, but the risk is that they don't know the pet, their medical history or the context. Now, we fully appreciate that attending a veterinary practice in person may be difficult for a variety of reasons. There are online vet services available as an alternative where consultations can be conducted virtually.
15: And train operator Lumo's setting out details of planned services linking South Wales with London Paddington starting next December. It'd go from Carmarthen through stations like Llanelli, Gowerton and Cardiff.
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15: A mix of clear spells and light rain this evening before another cloudy day tomorrow. Overnight lows of 7. That's the latest. I'm Isabella Hudson.
0: Well, I'm still checking the days, but I think it's Wednesday. Elton and Kiki on the way with that big number one from 76. Bit of Nick Lowe too, and let's chill with Carly Simon, your all-time 70s fave.

0: about a couple of gents that she's been friendly with. Holly Simon on Dragon Radio 70s at 7 and the wonderful You're So Vain. Hope you had a great Wednesday today. I still got to keep stopping and try to remember what day it is. And bank holidays, they do that. They mess you up. They do. There's another one coming in just a few weeks' time, so be prepared. I hope your day's been better than mine. I spent an age just looking for a couple of tunes today. Vinyl, which I wanted and I needed. I couldn't find them anywhere. Very infuriating day today. But hoping yours has been a little bit better anyway. 07740-938-500. Let me know. We have David Essex with one of these big 70s number ones. Ferry and Roxy Music, and we'll get some Casey and the Sunshine Band on ahead of this.
1: She's crazy like a fool.

0: With a no-repeat 9 to 5. This is Dragon Radio, and it's Wiggy here. Good to have your company as always on a lovely Wednesday evening across Wales for most of us. The sun decided to come out and play this afternoon, didn't it? So it's made things just a little bit better. David Essex, one of my guilty pleasures, and the massive number one, Hold Me Close.
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0: This is Dragon Radio with any excuse to get the air guitar out. You can't beat it. Francis Rossi, The Quo, and Whatever You Want. Hope you're having a great Wednesday today. We'll take a little look at the birthdays for you very, very soon if you're celebrating. Coming up, though, a big favour from the 70s discos from Kool and the Gang at Dragon next. 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

0: I heard this from Jackson on, I can't remember where it was. 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
0: A warm Wednesday night welcome to Dragon Radio. It's good to have your company tonight. Wiggy here until 10. Fleetwood Mac on the way. 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

Fleetwood Max everywhere. Now, if it's your birthday on Wednesday the 6th of May, listening to us at Dragon Radio, life couldn't be better. Well, maybe with a glass of sparkling water in your hand. You celebrate your birthday with George Clooney, international film star, still looking remarkably good for 65. Cole Palmer is 24, great footballer, England international, plying his trade with Manchester City at the moment at the top of the Premier League. Tony Blair is 73. Also celebrating their birthday, one of my all-time favourite rock stroke R&B blues artists, Mr. Bob Seger, is incredibly 81 years old. And I desperately tried to find my favourite tune, which is Main Street, but unfortunately, not here. So we'll get the old guitar out and hop in the car, top down, and drive along to this ahead of Haircut 100. This is Hollywood Nights at Dragon. She's

The 80s was a very good time for the old videos with the Buggles kicking things off. And I think A-ha's Take On Me. Remember it with the cartoons? I think that was one of the best. Your all-time 80s faves are on till 9 o'clock tonight. And would you like to hear one of the best tunes in the world ever? Ahead of Sydney Youngblood and David Grant and Jackie Graham, this is Alexander O'Neill.

0: Dickens, of course, had the original hit way back in the 70s, one of my all-time favourite tunes. But along came David Grant, teaming up with the wonderful Jackie Graham in the 80s. But 85-ish, and a massive hit for Could It Be I'm Falling In Love. Talking of massive, loads of money on the table for you on Friday. 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

0: 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Unfortunately, if you fly out of Manchester, that is amongst the worst for delays in the whole of the UK. Hey, should we do some 90s next for you?
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0: Hey there, happy Wednesday and welcome to the final hour of our little show till 10 o'clock tonight when Love Dragon gets in. Cooler Shaker on the way, we got some Lighthouse Family. And from Australia, it's Natalie and Bruglia.

Cooler Shaker, Hush, at the home of Angela J in the morning. She's back in 10 in the morning, from 10 in the morning. Not in 10, from 10. Had Angie on today whilst I was trying to find a couple of records. She played some really great memories on the No Repeat 9 to 5. Thoroughly recommend. 10 o'clock in the morning here at Dragon Radio. My old pal Angela J. Now, if you are planning on applying for next year's London Marathon, I don't think you've got much chance. A record 1.3 million people have already applied for the race. I'll put my green flash daps away for another year and get trading in. Let's hit the Love Shack with B-52s soon. That wonderful remix on Tony Braxton ahead of this.

This is Dragon Radio. If you're a regular listener to this show, you'll know that I'm a massive fan of both those vocalists, Mr. Golden Tonsils and Miss Golden Tonsils, Luther and Janet, from that excellent film Mo Money, which you need to stream if you haven't seen it. And the best things in life are free. Now, if you like a little bit of theatre, the good news is we have some great artists across Wales at the moment. Josh Widdicombe hits the Swansea Arena on the 9th of May, and just a few days later, on the 13th and the 14th at Swansea Arena, we have Strictly the Professionals. And you know you're safe. It's not me. We got The Verve with a classic Bittersweet Symphony coming up. Let's get over to Sweden with a little blast from the Cardigans. And this, a big summer memory as we play your all-time 90s favourites. Here come the Lars at Dragon Radio, and There She Goes.

0: all-time 90s faves here at Dragon Radio for a Wednesday night. And with a little bit of help from the Stones, the Verve turned Bittersweet Symphony into a massive, massive tune. Ooh, talking of big, what about Money Friday?
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0: Charlene in Texas, rounding off our little show here on Dragon Radio. And in our love time, Love Dragon, itching to get into Dragon Studios 1 for 2 hours of the world's greatest love songs. He has got some absolute gems on the show tonight. Starship, a bit of Rodney Stewart, the theme from Officer and a Gentleman, and two of my all-time faves, Streisand and Gladys Knight. All on the way for you. Have yourself a great evening. We'll catch you just after 7 tomorrow, if that's okay, at Dragon Radio.
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2: Mr. and Little Miss are back in Happy Meal, and they're off on a road trip. Your little one can go somewhere exciting with Little Miss Brave. Laugh all the way there with Mr. Tickle, or make up an adventure all of their own. On this road trip, anything's possible. Some fun, some food, it's all inside this Happy Meal. Until the 8th of June, from 11 a.m. Includes one pre-selected book or toy, while stocks last, subject to availability.
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